she got it sticking in the cameraman. And we could have some. And he's up there. What's that? Hawaiian noises. He

lights, little downs, they keep coming round. Carry on, carry on, with darkness all about.

on the island. In the back room, she was everybody's darling. But she never lost her head, even when she was given head. She says, hey, babe, take a walk on the wild side. Said, hey, babe, take a walk on the wild side. And the colored girls go, do